0: obrigado. Samuel.
1: Samuel.
0: Rosa. Valeu.
2: Babies up in here tonight. No fighting.
3: We got the refugees.
2: No fighting.
3: Up in here.

0: No, great track that.
1: Oh mate, love it. Quality. Listen. Pure quality, bruv.
2: Bruv, what's your name again?
1: What? What's up, son?
2: What's your name?
1: Lee, what's up, son?
2: No, not you, bruv.
1: What?
2: The girl on the
1: Fergie, my bad, bruv. I start again. I thought you said, what's my name? I mean, what's my name? Why did you say it's my
2: name? Not your name, geezer. The girl on the track, mate.
1: Shut up.
2: Blinding son.
1: It's quality, quality.
2: Listen, how's it go?
1: London.
2: No, it's not like that, mate. No,
1: what?
2: London. That's the one,
1: what, bruv. London?
2: No, bruv.

This was written by the Vaseline's. Well, it's a rendition of an old Christian song, I think. Or we do it the Vaseline's way.